0: What was that?
1: I don't know, man. 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So you face it with a smile. There is no need to cry.

0: My wife was having some problems with her hand. 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
1: I'm in a relationship with a woman and my mother does not approve.
2: I came out as trans a year ago. I was essentially disowned by

She fell for him like a petal falls from a flower. Until every piece of her was his. She loved him.

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Well, the blessing and the curses, yeah, I'd do it all again.

0: 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Das ist Radio wie früher. Radio, Radio.
1: We got it together, didn't we? We've definitely got our thing together, don't we, baby? Isn't that nice? I mean, really, when you really sit and think about it, isn't it really, really nice? I can easily feel myself slipping more and more waves. That super world of my own. Nobody but you and me. We've got it together, baby.

0: 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It's Bluff here, and we're driving through the states in the Bluffmobile, and the best thing that we can do is play our favorite casino-style games on SpinQuest. 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

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I see through your act and I still enjoy the show. Yeah.

0: Hello, boys! Ready to get your asses kicked?
1: All right, guys. Let's make sure that history prevails again.
2: To victory!
3: Victory!
4: The room at the back's ready for you guys.
5: Yeah, my food, yeah. Hold on.

0: Well, if you would have
1: done that, that you were supposed to,
2: we wouldn't have lost.
3: Typical you guys.
4: No. Chris, if you would have lost.
0: Yeah, but the reason is
1: we should have won. We should have won. Historically, we've always won.
3: He was cheating.
1: Because the British.
3: He was cheating.
4: Yeah.
0: I think if you would have done
5: I should have won. You should have won.
6: This way, this way.
7: Excusez-moi. Qu'est-ce que vous désirez?
4: What?
8: Désolé.